Children, please be quiet, quiet, quiet! Nice. We have special guests for you guys today. 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
1: 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I can't wait to see you.
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1: 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Bye.
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Try

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0: 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And you?
1: No. Isn't that terrible?
0: Terrible. 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

0: know that special someone that's close to your heart that you've been dreaming about all night is right next to you right now? And we hope we took care of you with the new one from Selena called Dreaming of You.
1: Foi assim que ficamos com Selena, Dream of You. E agora vamos ficar com Pat Human. Bora lá, Pat Human e Roxette. Bora lá.